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1: Send one of the apparatus back. 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
1: 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Fell from a skateboard. They're going to be pulled over in the gas station parking lot in a black GMC Acadia. Your EMV code is 17 Bravo 1 2041. 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

0: 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Station, 5. Motor vehicle crash, unknown injuries. 6714 South Croatan Highway. First Flight Adventure Park. Cross of East Flicker Street and East Grouse Street.
1: Rescue 16, Station 5 is going to refer to vehicle accident on 158. We do have reports of airbag deployment 2108.

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1: Track 16 on stage 2111.
0: Going to have both southbound lanes blocked at this time in front of the Venture Park. We've got one vehicle on the road. We're going to be out investigating establishing Venture Park command.
1: Turn 16, I copy. All southbound lanes are going to be shut down. We have one vehicle on the roadway 2111.

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0: EMS evaluating four green patients this time. Can handle its resources on scene.
1: 10-4, command, I copy. EMS evaluating four green patients at this time. All resources. 7-13.

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0: Central Security, do you have a medic unit route with you?
1: Yes, ma'am. Medic 2-2.
0: Ten four, medic 2-2 en route. Who else you want?
2: Central Venture Park Command. Got the fast plane going southbound open at this time. Next up, you're remaining on scene. Terminate command. We're clear.
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0: 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Near Met Airport, 23 minute ETA. Fuel is.
1: 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You have a 23 minute ETA. You cut out after that.

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0: Did you copy second page?
1: Central, repeat. Did you ask if we copied that page?
0: Temple, we have a transport from OBH to Centauri Norfolk.
1: Negative, we did not copy that page. Hold on for momentary acceptance.
0: Temple, dinner.
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0: Central Tampa, XFC, flight from Ogeechee Norfolk. Still pilot 7-2, Bruce's on board. 2 hours of fuel. We are 4 minutes ETA en route to Adderby Council. This is Green.
1: 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We have pilot 7-2, 3 souls on board, 2 hours of fuel, 4 minute ETA. 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
0: MS flight pilot 72 at 4 plus 0 0 2, reporting out of Bench Hospital from North Carolina Hospital, timing out 0 plus 30, please excuse me.
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0: 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We have final 72, three souls on board, en route back to Deer County. 1 hour, 30 minutes of fuel. We are 35 minute ETA versus green.
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0: Flight pilot 72, we're going to be parked at County Airport and now it's a regional LZ. We got 3 on board, 2 plus 4, 5 on fuel, about 7 minutes, ETE, and our risk is great.
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0: 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QRV 1 on board, rescue 121 on board.
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0: 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Can I get a patient wait, airway status, pre-report?

0: Med flight, did you copy that?
1: QRE1 for Deer Mountain Lake, negative. We did not copy that live transmission.
0: Patient is a 73-year-old female, approximately 300 pounds. Airway is a 7.5 ET tube. She's breathing against it.
1: Copy that. We'll see you in a little bit.

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0: As Lights Pilot 7-2, I've got 4 souls on board, 2+3-0 for fuel. Departing regional for North Regional Hospital, time on the ground is 0+2-8. Risk is green.
1: 10-4, Jeremiah, copy your route Norfolk with Pilot 7-2, 4 souls on board, 2+3-0 in fuel. You have a 20-minute ETA and your risk is green. Process.

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1: Ambulance 41.
0: Ambulance 41, QRV1 and Rescue 121 is clear.
1: Ambulance 41, QRV1, Rescue 121, you're in the clear. 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

0: Medic 6-1 to the 3 truck, standing by at 6. We're back in the district and clear.
1: Copy 6-1. We're heading back south. Good morning.
0: Good morning, sir. Y'all be safe.

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1: Stand by,
0: for fire traffic general, backing out to Bear County, got 3-4, 2+0 on fuel. I have 35-minute ETE and our risk is green.
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1: Okina 900, same traffic.
2: Buxton 900, same traffic.
3: Frisco 900, same traffic.
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0: 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We have no more down here.
2: Yeah, the captain's coming down today. 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
1: 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For Nancy, same question.
2: We put up green.
1: Thank you. Buxton?
3: We have a green right now. It's just like 1 foot waves on a sandbar, and I don't see any rips.
1: Alright, Frisco.
4: We got sandbars, 1 foot waves. It's a little bit choppy, but we don't have up any flag.
1: Alright. 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
0: Yes.
1: I'm not trying to push you into it. I'm asking you. Do you think you could be green?
0: Yes, we can.
1: All right. Thank you.

0: think any other MPS stands have yellow flags that they could put up?
1: Okay, that's a different problem. But what they described to me is green. So, I got you. Thank you.
0: 10-4, just letting you know.
1: Yeah, something I need to know. Thanks.

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0: 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Truck 12, copies. This is a drill. This is a drill. This is a drill. Engine 13, structure fires. 5146 North Croatan Highway, BB&T Bank, reports of smoke showing. 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

0: 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One-story commercial bank. I got nothing showing at this time. I'm establishing main command, working on TAC 13.
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1: Go ahead.
0: We do have light smoke showing. Go ahead and upgrade this to a first alarm. We'll be pulling a hand line, forcing entry.
1: Copy, have a working fire. Upgrade to a first alarm.
0: Second in engine, I need a water supply, 2 engine 13. Second line pulled off 13.
2: 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We're approaching the scene.
1: Negative, standby. 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

0: 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We're going to be making entry, Alpha Tower monitoring, fire attack and search.
1: Proceed, you're making entry, Park 3. Truck 12, respond. Truck 12 out. Central, truck 12 is going to be on scene.
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0: Hey guys, we've already pulled one victim out here. Yeah, get your guys in here and help us out with search group.

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1: DC 13 is on scene. Truck 12, engine 13. I've heard all your traffic. We have EMS outside waiting to receive the patient. 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
2: 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We got heavy smoke conditions. We're still searching. 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
1: Now we want to take the fire at the primary circle, please.
2: Primary search is not complete. It is in progress.

10至13撞撞了。Good. Hey, Mike, come out. We're making our way to the Charlie side for engine 13, officer. Copy.

0: call companies for command. This is your 10-minute alert. You got white smoke pushing out the Alpha side. What's your condition in the interior? Are you feeling heat?
1: Negative, not really a whole lot of heat. Very smoky. Still searches, first floor. Smoke company.
0: Copy. As soon as you get a primary search complete, let's get in that attic, see if the heat source is up top.

0: Central, this is Medic 22. Will you attach us to a transport fixed wing from the Manio Airport, please? Check this in, right?
1: Swapping. Trying to finish the primary on this floor, and then it was reported from command that we have smoke puffing out the top. We need to try to find out attic access.
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3: 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All stop. All stop. Hot wash off the side.
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0: Ops. Medicaid 1 has 2 in each district.
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0: I want to do a check and weather report, please.
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0: Just so you know, there's yellow flags in just about every other town, not in the park.
1: 10-4.

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Today is Wednesday, June 10th. We have a high of 82, low of 70. It's going to be cloudy today. We're on a moderate rip risk. High tide at 4 p.m. and we'll do a low tide at 9:30 a.m. Have a great day. Emergency traffic to 900. Non-emergency traffic to the Viking Zone.

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All right, we have a water temp of 73, wave height of 1 to 2 feet, high tide at 4 p.m., and low tide was at 9:30, and we've got a moderate wind out of the south.

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1: Units responding to be responding to a two vehicle 1050, a black Hyundai versus a F-150. It's a 3-year-old male complaining of a neck pain. Complaining of her head injury.
2: 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I'll be en route from Conk.
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0: 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From me, 10-4 here, just grabbing some information.
1: Ranger 11, you're going to be on scene. 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

0: 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When you arrive full head on into the southbound lane right up here, the white Mustang, I have two minor patients for you to check out.
1: 4-2 copy.
0: Central from 1187, come in. We don't need any additional resources. 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
1: Central correction, that's ambulance 41. Sorry, 41.
2: Ambulance 41, you're going to be on scene. 1028.
3: On scene. We got a one-story commercial structure. Smoke showing on the Bravo side. Structure will be out doing fire attack and primary search.
4: The truck roll is on the scene, one-story commercial structure, smoke show on Bravo side. He'll be out with Kitty Hawk Command.
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6: 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You got water coming.

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0: Central from Code 12. Second new engine. We need assistance on the Alpha side. We got one victim coming out.
1: Copy. Truck 12 has one victim coming out the Alpha side. 2RV1, Medic 11. You got a victim on the Alpha side.
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1: Medic 9, okay. 2131, you're on scene.
3: 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We've got your water supply. We'll be pulling a backup line to the Alpha side.
0: Truck 12 copies. 131. Pulling back the line to the Alpha side. 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We got one victim coming out now.
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2: 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We're still trying to complete the primary and find the scene of the fire.
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0: I got one on Vibe Alert. We're going to be backing out Alpha Side if you want to do a face-to-face.
1: Copy. I'm at the front door on the Alpha Side.
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3: Good.
2: Copy, you're backing the crew out of the structure. You got a low Vibra alert alarm going off. Bounce see, you got heavy smoke coming out the Alpha Side door. If that's correct, can you give me a cam?
0: Yeah, Lord. We have not found the scene of the fire. We got heavy smoke conditions down to the floor on the interior. We've done a primary search. Right hand, once you enter the structure. We still need to find the scene of fire and finish the primary on the Bravo side.
2: You completed the primary on that. On the Delta side of the structure. Is that correct?
0: Command, repeat.
2: What side of the structure you complete the primary, Bravo or Delta?
0: Give me on the Delta side.
2: We need a primary on the Bravo side. You remove one victim, Engine 131 is still trying to force the door on the Alpha side. Go ahead and recycle your crew with SCBAs. And go ahead and go back in for fire attack and primary search of the Bravo side.
0: Central copies.
2: DC-13 to Central. I'm going to assume North Croton, Kitty Hawk Command, transmit a second alarm and have those units staged in the Walmart parking lot.

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0: 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Go ahead and complete a primary search of the Bravo side of the structure and see if you can locate the scene of the fire.
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1: Command to truck 12, how's your progress trying to find the attic?
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1: Copy, you're still trying to find the attic access. 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
3: It is. 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
1: Copy, you're working your way out, unable to find the attic access. 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
1: Two five 900. 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
2: 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Everything looks 10-4. 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
0: Copy.
5: Okay. 10-4. Gulfstream from 1650, do you have eyes on the situation?
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5: Okay, I assume everything is going to be 10-4, looks 10-4. 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
2: Bike 35. I'm over south of Hawk Street. I have the patient with a dislocated shoulder.
1: Copy. Do you want fire EMS?
2: Yeah, we're gonna need fire EMS.
1: Copy.
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0: Boston Gulfstream 1650. 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
0: Okay, 10-4, copy.

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5: 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If so, I can take this stretcher back to the medic unit.
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0: Operations 4-2, you have coverage of 4-9 from 9.
1: Two five nine hundred. Subject is back on shore.

0: 2.5. What kind of shape's he in?
1: He's okay.
0: Okay, Felia, now.
2: Yes.
0: All right. Central 900.
1: 900.
0: All right. So he's out of the water. Everything seems to be 10-4. You can cancel EMS, fire, this location.
1: 10-4. Station 12, ambulance 41, you've been cleared by 900, 1159.
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0: 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We have our district.
1: What's
2: 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Let's just split back up. Thank you. Central 900.
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0: 1650, 1651, 40s in the water. For two, now standing on the bar. Everything's going to be 10-4. We're at Barnes Street right now.
1: 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Everything's 10-4, Barnes Street.

0: 50, 51. Lifeguard back on shore with two victims. Everything should be 10-4. We're going to be clear at Farm Street.
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0: 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He has fins, but I need closer eyes on him.
1: 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I'm en route from Bird.
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0: 1350 or a 13. I'm just going to have him stand by and heard what you're checking out.
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0: OR 13. I'm gonna stand by as heard with 534. Why don't you check that out?
1: Copy.

0: 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Hold on, 13. 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
1: Coffee will be around from there.

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0: EMS Ops, Transport EMS 33 Alpha 1 Tango, 4800 South Croatan Highway, Outer Banks Hospital, cross of East Mall Drive and East Dunn Street.
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1: 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I'll be in route, break bike 43, hit that one.
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0: 1652 is Mike 43. I'm on scene. Lifeguard is swimming out right now to victim.
1: 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Was that with or without float?
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0: 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Are we getting additional fire alarm at Chaco's?
1: Station 16, Station 21, commercial fire alarm, 2217 South Croatan Highway, cross of West Satterfield Landing Road and East 8th Street and West 8th Street.
2: Truck 16, Midget 21, we can take the residential one if you guys want to take the commercial.
0: There, Central. Truck 16 is going to be diverting from the residential fire alarm on South Virginia there. And route to Chaco's, Midget 21 is going to pick up the residential fire alarm.
3: 10-4, reference to the residential fire alarm, we just received a phone call from the key holder advising that you can clear.
0: I will continue on in.
3: 10-4, 1330.

0: Rescue 14, Station 1, motor vehicle crash with injured persons, Collington Road and South Croatan Highway.
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0: EMS Ops, Transport EMS 33 Alpha 1 Tango, 4800 South Croatan Highway, Outer Banks Hospital, cross of East Mall Drive and East Dunn Street.
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3: 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For right now, Collington intersection 158 are blocked, both all directions. This will be Collington command.
1: 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Lanes are blocked. 1348.
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1: 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Medic 21 requesting a second unit. Charlie response, 1350.
2: Central from into 21. We're on scene 3823 South Virginia Air Trail. I got nothing showing to restore residential. We'll be investigating mode on tactics. Go ahead and stop his command.
1: 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You have command 1350.

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0: Medic 9-1 responding to the med call Charlie at the Kitty Hawk Bat. Oh, never mind.
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2: 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Everything else is 10-4. 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
2: 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I was going to let you make that call. We're just now talking to him.
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1: Rescue 14, Station 1, this is going to be for another MVC with one patient complaining of a back injury.
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1: 1416.
4: Agent 14, we got 142 with a full crew and part of a ladder company on standby. 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
5: Yeah, 142, go ahead. I can barely make it out. I tried to look and see. But yeah, you guys need to come check it out.

0: 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For law enforcement, it's going to be Ocean Bay and Memorial.
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0: 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Clear the tail of that last call.
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6: 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Can you dispatch fire and EMS to Maynard Street and Kitty Hawk for vomiting and history of SCC?
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1: 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I was paging.

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0: Engines 171, 172, any unit standing by, you guys can go and clear. I'll be clearing us soon.
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1: 1040, number 5252 at 1432.

0: 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Chickahawk 900.
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1: QRV1?
0: Yes, ma'am. 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
1: QRV1, do you have traffic?
0: Yes, ma'am. 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
1: Yes. 1435.
2: 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You go ahead and terminate command. Highway is now back open in all directions.
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2: off. This is QRV1. I'm en route to you from Collington Intersection. I got a 23-minute ETA.

0: 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You can clear.
1: 4-4, thank you. Central, you can clear QRV1, ambulance 41, says they're 10-4.
2: Central, you're going to be clear at 1436.
0: Central, ambulance 41, 41 is en route to OPH.
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0: Alarm was reset prior to arrival. There's no fire here. Terminate command, clear all units.
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0: What's your location?
1: Pulling out of Clover Lane and
0: I'm heading north right now. I'm passing Collinson Intersection. Where do you want to rendezvous? And I'll hop on with you.

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0: You can attach me to that call with Ambulance 41, and I will rendezvous with them at Station 4. I'm responding from Wright Memorial area.
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0: Ambulance 41, I'm in route to you. 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I'll rendezvous with you at Station 4. 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
1: Several. 14-56. Do you want me to clear the sail alarm?

0: 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Where would you like us?
1: Four two, stand by at 9. You have 4-9.

0: 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Chest pain, Charlie response. 5-11, Wax Myrtle, Court. 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
1: 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Medic 21 and route, 1519. Jennifer, Jennifer, I thought you were going up for a maintenance flight, 30-minute training flight, pilot, 7, 2 souls on board, 2.45 fuel, risk is green, 1520.

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0: Transport EMS 33 Alpha 1 Tango, 4800 South Croatan Highway, Outer Banks Hospital, cross of East Mall Drive and East Dunn Street.
1: So it's going to be the CHKD for a right femur fracture.
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0: Operations 22. I'm going to get you to pick up the long haul. It's a CHKD, femur fracture.
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0: Operations Central. Realize I've talked to Outer Banks Hospital. The Albemarle is going to be put on hold. A triage, the femur fracture in front of it. 22 will be checking them out to take that here shortly.
1: Jumbo 50 visitors.

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1: Air Med Flight, this is going to be the ECU Greenville.

Essential to my flight. 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Good afternoon, right now to Irving's Hospital. We got 3 on board, 2435 fuel. 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

0: EMS Ops, Transport EMS 33 Alpha 1 Tango, 4800 South Goatan Highway, Outer Banks Hospital, cross of East Mall Drive and East Dunn Street.
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0: 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Talk to Outer Banks Hospital. We're going to put that one on hold to get a truck back.
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0: 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Accident with injury 29 Bravo 1. 4117 North Croatan Highway. Jimmy's Seafood Buffet. Cross of K Trail and West Lillian Street and East Lillian Street.
1: 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This is going to be for an MVC, impossible injury.
2: 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That's right. Yeah. 5 plus
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0: 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OR 13. 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

0: 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Oh, Medic 9, what's up?
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1: 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I'll go ahead and get you guys.

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1: Good
0: afternoon, we're back on the radio. We've got three on board. Local 3 and 2, time back about 45, risk is being.
1: Number down my flight, you're en route back to Dare County. Three souls on board, 1.30 and fuel, 45 minute ETA. Risk is green, and through time's going to be 18:30.

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0: 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We're clear, patient refusal.
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0: 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Medical call Charlie, North End Road and Jarvis Gray, Maine. 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
1: 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This could be for law enforcement on scene. 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
1: 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They're going to be in a vehicle in this parking lot, 1935.
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0: 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Person fallen, Delta response. 208 Queen Elizabeth Avenue, Lost Colony Brewery, cross of Sir Walter Raleigh Street and Fernando Street.
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0: Right. Just come around to the front of the Lost Colony. We've got a parking spot over here for you. Patient's conscious and oriented.
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0: Central 41's en route, ambulance 41.
1: 10-4, ambulance 41 en route. 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